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1: 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I'm Grace.
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G-Praise, I'm Grace. How about some G-Good News of the Day? James 1, verses 2 and 3. Consider it pure joy whenever you face trials of many kinds, because you know that the testing of your faith produces perseverance.

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I'm Grace. Okay, so it looks like still a slight chance of rain in the area. Otherwise, tonight, mostly cloudy. Our low, 73. And then our Tuesday, 70% chance of rain, especially in the afternoon. Mostly cloudy tomorrow with a high of 86. Right now, we're at 82 degrees at G-Praise.

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How about celebrating your birthday out at Congo River Golf? 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

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I'm Grace. Okay, so tonight, mostly cloudy. Overnight low around 73. Slight chance of rain in the area for our Tuesday. Back to 70% chance of rain, likely late in the afternoon. Our high going to be around 86. Right now, we are at 82 degrees. G Praise.

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I'm Grace, and our G-Cast for tonight, mostly cloudy, overnight low 73. Tomorrow, we've got about a 70% chance of some rain coming our way, especially in the afternoon. High going to be around 86. Right now, we're at 71 degrees at G-Praise.

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I'm Grace GCAP. So tonight, mostly cloudy, overnight low 73. For our Tuesday, looks like we have about a 70% chance of some rain, possible thunderstorms, likely in the afternoon, and our high going to be around 86 tomorrow. So right now we are at 81 degrees at G Praise.

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I'm Grace Sore, GCast. Mostly cloudy tonight, overnight low 73. And then tomorrow, our Tuesday, it looks like we have a 70% chance of rain, likely in the afternoon. And then our high going to be around 86. Right now, we are at 80 degrees at G Praise.

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Gee praise, I'm Grace. Thank you so much for listening, especially if you're military this month, May. Military Appreciation Month. And on behalf of all of us here at Gee praise, thank you to the men and women serving our country and the families alongside them.

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I'm Grace. G-Cast, mostly cloudy, overnight low 73. Tomorrow, Tuesday, 70% chance of rain, most likely in the afternoon, even a possible thunderstorm or thunderstorms. High going to be around 86. Right now we're at 80 degrees. G-Praise.

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1: Central Florida's gospel music station, G-Praise. I'm Grace. So our G-Cast tonight, mostly cloudy, overnight low 73. Tuesday, 70% chance of rain, likely in the afternoon. Possible thunderstorms, always a possibility when it rains in Central Florida. Right now we're at 79 degrees at G-Praise.

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respecter of person. 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

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I'm Grace, G-Cast. Mostly cloudy tonight, overnight low 73. And then tomorrow, a 70% chance of some rain, likely in the afternoon, and even a chance of thunderstorms coming our way. High going to be around 86. Right now, we're at 79 degrees at G-Praise.

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0: Jeebrays, I'm Grace. Let's do some Jee good news of the day. Luke 18:27. What is impossible with men is possible with God.
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I'm Grace. G-Cast, mostly cloudy overnight, our low 73. Later today, a 70% chance of some rain coming our way, possible thunderstorms, all of this happening likely this afternoon, and our high going to be around 86. Right now we're at 78 degrees at G-Praise.

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I'm Grace Sorgi. Cast overnight looks mostly cloudy, low 73. That chance of rain at 70% for later today on our Tuesday afternoon, likely with thunderstorms. Right now we are at 78 degrees. I am Grace, out of here for now, and God willing, be back with you tonight at 8 p.m. Until then, be safe, be blessed, and thank you so much for listening to G-Praise.

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Song says it's good to be alive, but it's best to live. Look at your neighbor and say, neighbor, it's good to be alive, but it's best to live. And guess what?

0: 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That's what he came for.
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0: Yes, Lord.
1: You hear

Terrific Tuesday. Good morning. Sitting in for Hope Feaster. I'm Glenn Allgood. That was James Greer and Company with a new one called Do It Again. Here is Vashawn Mitchell, the V-Man on the G.

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Ricky Dillard on the Jeep Race, 106.3 Orlando, 93 in Sanford, 93.3 in Sanford, 97.7 in Daytona Beach. Hope in the Morning, sitting in for Hope Feaster. I'm Glenn Allgood. Your Hope in the Morning headlines: America has a new American Idol. Hannah Harper is the next American Idol. Hannah Harper, who is from Missouri, competed against Jordan McCullough and Keela Richardson, who a lot of people thought were going to win it. To the surprise of many viewers and fans, ended up in second and third place in last night's three-hour finale. Hannah Harper won the hearts of many fans with her original song called String Cheese, about a personal struggle with postpartum depression. So, America has a new American Idol. The winner of American Idol Season 24 is Hannah Harper from Missouri. And that's your Hope in the Morning headline here on the G. It's 7:54.

0: 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I'm Glenn Allgood. It's 7:57. Let's take a look at your G-Traffic. Let's start this time on I-4 eastbound. We're going to find a crash as you're approaching the East-West Expressway. The left shoulder is blocking traffic. It's been slowed considerably because of that crash. Also on I-4 eastbound, heavy congestion in between Osceola Parkway to State Road 535 and a 12-minute slowdown from Cayley Avenue to Colonial Drive on I-4 eastbound. I-4 westbound, there's a wreck as you're approaching Lee Road. The right shoulder is blocked. Another crash as you're approaching Michigan Street on I-4 westbound. That is slowing traffic down. The left shoulder is blocked there. You're looking at maybe like a 5-minute delay there. Also on I-4 westbound, heavy traffic right at the DeBerry-Deltona exit and just past County Road 46A to Lake Mary Boulevard on I-4 westbound. It's going to cost you about 8 minutes before you can get up to speed. I-75 southbound, a serious crash from this morning at mile marker 326 in Sumterville. All of those lanes are closed right now. The alternate that you could use is the 301 or State Road 44 going into Wildwood. Turnpike northbound, right at 192 in Kissimmee. You're looking at a 10-minute slowdown. And a 10-minute slowdown from the 417 to I-4 on the East-West Expressway going westbound. In Brevard County, there's a crash in Rockledge at southbound US 1 at Suntree Boulevard. Two lanes are blocked. You're going to need to use Turner Road instead. Osceola County, there is a wreck in Poinciana on northbound Marigold Avenue at Walnut Street. The two lanes are blocked. The alternate that you could use there is Bordeaux Road. Polk County, there's a crash that's affecting both northbound and southbound State Road 33 between Van Fleet Road and Deansteel Road. The alternates are US 27 or Rockridge Road. SunRail is currently running on schedule. That's your G-Praise traffic. Your G-Cast for this terrific Tuesday calls for an 80% chance of showers and thunderstorms after 5 p.m. today. The high is going to get up to around about 85, going to be warm and wet. Tonight, we're looking at an 80% chance of showers and thunderstorms hanging around. The low getting down to around about 71 tonight. For your hump day tomorrow, you're looking at a 60% chance of rain. Partly sunny for your Wednesday with a high near 86. Today, though, right now, it's 77 in Daytona Beach. It's 74 in Deltona. 76 in Sanford. And it's 77 degrees at 8 o'clock right here in Orlando.
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2: Brothers and sisters,

G-Praise 106.3 Orlando, hallelujah, is the highest praise. Fred on the G. Man, don't you love Fred Hammond? That'll get you going. Good morning, up and at 'em. It's Glenn, all good. Hope in the morning, sitting in for Hope Feaster for a couple of weeks while she is globetrotting. Do your thing, Hope. I got you. It's 8:08 time now for your G-Praise. Good news for this Tuesday, May 12th. It's going to be coming from the Gospel of Luke, the 18th chapter, verse 27. It says, what is impossible with men is possible with God. G-Praise.

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Aren't you glad you made it? 8:15, I'm Glenn. All good. Let's take a look at your G-Praise traffic. See if we can't get you where you need to be this morning. Let's start this time in Polk County. We're going to find the crash. This one's in Polk City, northbound and southbound State Road 33. Between Van Fleet Road and Dean Steele Road, the alternates that you could use instead of northbound and southbound State Road 33 are US 27 or Rock Ridge Road. In Osceola County, there's a crash. This one's in Poinciana that's affecting northbound Marigold Avenue at Walnut Street. The two lanes are blocked. The alternate that you could use is Bordeaux Road. Westbound on the East-West Expressway, prepare yourself for about a 10-minute slowdown in between the 417 to I-4. On the Turnpike northbound, there's 10 minutes of heavy traffic right at the 192 exit in Kissimmee. I-75 southbound, a serious crash at mile marker 326 in Sumterville. All of those lanes are closed. You cannot use it. Alternate that you're going to have to use is 301 or State Road 44. I-4 westbound, there is an accident as you're approaching Michigan Street. It's been moved over to the left shoulder. The left shoulder is blocked. You're looking at a 5-minute delay. Also on I-4 westbound, 8 minutes of heavy traffic from Orange City to the DeBerry-Deltona exit. An 8-minute slowdown in between County Road 46A to the Lake Mary Boulevard exit. And from Fairbanks to Colonial on I-4 westbound, you're looking at a 7-minute tap of your brakes. I-4 eastbound, 12 minutes in between the Osceola Parkway to Apopka Vineland Road, 8-minute slowdown from Cayley Avenue to Colonial, and right at the Maitland Boulevard exit on I-4 eastbound, you're looking at a 5-minute slowdown. Sunrail, if you're catching the train, is running on time, and that is your G-Praise traffic. Your G-Cast for today. An 80% chance of showers and thunderstorms. Take your umbrella or your raincoat, whatever, or your poncho, whatever it is that you need today. The high is going to get up to around about 85. Low tonight, around about 71. Still high chances of rain at 80% tonight. For your Wednesday tomorrow, we're looking at a 60% chance of showers and thunderstorms before 3 o'clock tomorrow afternoon. Partly sunny for your Wednesday with a high near 86. Currently, it is 77 on the campus of BCU in Daytona Beach. It's 75 in Altamont Springs. It's 76 in Mount Dora. And it is 77 degrees at Lake Man Gardens here in Orlando. Come on, let's get back to the music. The choir.

0: the choir stand. Where is that? In the choir stand. Where it at?
1: In the choir stand. Where
0: is
1: that?
0: Hey!
1: In the choir stand.
0: Eddie, I want to go back to that. Gotta keep watching.
1: Where is that?
0: Do that break. One.

0: It's in the choir set, baby. Yes, it is. Anybody still singing the choir? Where you at, choir members? God bless you.
1: Oh, yeah. 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And you know, worship is better when we do it together. 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G-Praise.

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I love that song right there, Redeemer. 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He is all of that. It's 8:26, sitting in for Hope Feaster. I'm Glenn, all good. And you know, with summertime comes Vacation Bible School, VBS. 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

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It's 8:30. I'm Glenn. All good. Let's take a look, see at your G-Praise traffic. Let's start this time with I-4 eastbound. A couple of hot spots. One of them is in between the Osceola Parkway and Kissimmee and 535. You're looking at a 12-minute slowdown in between the Osceola Parkway and 535 on I-4 eastbound. Cayley Avenue to Colonial Drive, 8 minutes. Fairbanks Avenue to Maitland Boulevard on I-4 eastbound, an 8-minute tap of your brakes. I-4 westbound, heavy congestion in between Orange City to just past the Barry-Deltona exit. An 8-minute slowdown from County Road 46A in Sanford to just past the Lake Mary Boulevard exit on I-4 westbound. And from Fairbanks Avenue to Colonial Drive in downtown Orlando on I-4 westbound, you're looking at a 7-minute slow roll before you can get up to speed. I-75 southbound, that is serious crash. Right at mile marker 326 in Sumterville, all of the lanes are closed. The alternate is 301 or either State Road 44. They need some prayer right there. Turnpike northbound, 10 minutes right at the 192 exit in Kissimmee. After that 10-minute slowdown, you'll get up to speed. Turnpike southbound, right at Consulate Drive, there's heavy traffic. And the westbound 408 in between the 417 to the I-4 interchange, you're looking at 10 minutes of riding your brakes. Brevard County, there's a crash. This one's in Palm Bay, eastbound Palm Bay Road. As you're approaching Clermont Street, there's lane blockage. You're going to need to use Pirate Lane instead. If you're catching a train, you need to be at the platform on time because SunRail is currently running on schedule. That's your GE Praise traffic.

0: Blessing that God gives, no man can take from you. Glory to God. Come on, choir, say, bless me.
1: Bless me, Lord, bless me.
0: Even me.
1: Even me.
0: Lord.
1: Lord, bless me.
0: Oh, say it again, say, bless me.
1: Bless me.

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1: He has more than one blessing.
0: Thank you, Jesus. He's omnipotent. 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

She prays 106.3 Orlando Tide Trip, Pastor Tide Trip. Hey, Lip Church. She prays Hope in the Morning, sitting in for Hope. I'm Glenn, all good. It's 8:42. And if you're like me last night, you were watching American Idol because Keela Richardson was on there. Remember Keela from season 9 of Sunday Best on BET, where Kirk Franklin is the host, Erica Campbell was the judge, Kelly Price, and Jonathan McReynolds. She was one of the finalists on season 9, so we were invested. And Keela has about 3 or 4 gospel songs that have charted. At first, at the beginning of the season, a lot of the industry people were like, what is she doing on American Idol? She's spreading the gospel. She's showing that Christians can be versatile. Amen? You can be in the world, but not of the world. And so last night, we thought America got it right when Keela, Jordan, and Hannah were the 3 finalists. We thought that Keela had it in the bag. And then a week ago, she kind of fell back with some less than Keela performances. And then last night, she chose Unthinkable, her song choices. And then when she chose I Love the Lord by Whitney, we thought she was going to kill it. But she didn't. Jordan did. And so when Hannah won, and she won, she deserves to win. But it seemed like Jordan was going to win it because of the response. Jordan was a worship leader. And so that's the morning buzz this morning. How did Keela lose? How did Jordan lose? We went to bed like, what just happened? But congratulations to Hannah, who is the new American Idol. Again, man, it was a great season this season. Keela Richardson, all the best. She's going to do well. Jordan is going to do well, because God has both of them. But again, last night, it was just that empty feeling. It's like, what just happened?

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We are G-Praise 106.3 Orlando, 97.7 in Daytona Beach. Hi, good morning. I'm Glenn Allgood, sitting in for Hope Feaster. It's 8:47. Let's take a look at your G traffic. Let's start this time in Brevard County, where we're going to find a crash in Cocoa. Eastbound State Road 520 at Range Road. The two lanes are blocked. The alternate that you could use is Lake Drive. On the westbound East-West Expressway, there's a crash as you're approaching the Conway Toll Plaza. Cash lanes, the right shoulder is blocked. Also, on the East-West Expressway westbound, look for about 10-minute slowdown in between the 417 to the I-4 interchange. I-75 southbound, right at mile marker 326, a serious crash in Sumterville. All of those lanes have been closed. The alternate that you will have to use is 301 or State Road 44. I-4 westbound, heavy traffic congestion in between Orange City to just past the DeBerry-Deltona exit. It's at 8 minutes right now. An 8-minute slowdown in between County Road 46A. That's the H.E. Thomas Parkway in Sanford to the Lake Mary Boulevard exit. You're looking at an 8-minute slowdown. Fairbanks Avenue to Colonial Drive in downtown Orlando. 7 minutes on I-4 westbound. I-4 eastbound. 12 minutes from the Osceola Parkway to State Road 535. That's a Poplar Violin Road. 8 minutes in between Cayley Avenue and Colonial Drive on I-4 eastbound. And an 8-minute slowdown from Fairbanks Avenue in Winter Park to the 414, which is Maitland Boulevard. And then you'll get back up to speed. Sunrail, if you're catching a train, you need to be at the platform when you're supposed to be, because Sunrail is currently running on time. It's your G-Praise traffic, your G-Cast for today. An 80% chance of precipitation in the form of showers and thunderstorms this morning, and then possibly after 5 p.m. today. The high is going to get up to around about 85. Right now in Daytona Beach, it's 78, 76 in Sanford, and it's 77 here in Orlando. It's 8:49.

0: 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Great morning to you, Grand Rising. Let's take a look at your G-Praise traffic. Let's start in Brevard County. This is a crash in Cocoa, eastbound State Road 520 at Range Road. Two lanes are blocked. The alternate that you could use to get around it is Lake Drive. Westbound on the East-West Expressway, there is a crash as you're approaching Conway Toll Cash Lanes, the Conway Plaza Toll Cash Lanes. The right shoulder is blocked and traffic has been slowed down considerably. Also, westbound on the East-West Expressway, expect about 10 minutes of heavy congestion in between the 417 to the I-4 interchange. Turnpike northbound, a 10-minute slowdown right at 192 in Kissimmee. I-4 westbound, 8 minutes from County Road 46A to just past the Lake Mary Boulevard exit. From the Fairbanks Avenue exit to Colonial Drive on I-4 westbound, you're looking at a 7-minute tap of your brakes. And if you're headed out on I-4 eastbound this morning, expect 12 minutes of heavy traffic in between the Osceola Parkway to State Road 535, an 8-minute slowdown from Cayley Avenue to Colonial Drive, and 8 minutes between Fairbanks Avenue and Winter Park to Maitland Boulevard, which is the 414. That's heavy, heavy traffic. Just be patient. Bring some patience and bring some grace, lots of grace. If you're catching a train, SunRail is currently running on schedule. If you're catching the bus, the Lynx bus service is running on schedule as well. That's your G Praise traffic. Your G-Cast for today, showers and thunderstorms are likely and possibly a thunderstorm or two after 5 p.m. today. The high is going to get up to around about 85 degrees. Winds coming out of the north-northwest, blowing up to 10 miles per hour. The chance of rain is sitting at 80%. Tonight, showers and thunderstorms before 5 in the morning, then a slight chance of showers. Low is going to get down to around about 71. The chance of precipitation tonight is at 80%. For your Wednesday, we've got a 60% chance of showers and storms. Thunderstorms. Did you hear that? Thorns. That's thunderstorms and storms together. Thorns. Showers and thunderstorms before 3 p.m. The high tomorrow is going to get up to around about 86. Right now, it is 79 in Daytona Beach, 77 in Deltona. It's 80 in Goldsboro, and it is 79 in Richmond Heights here in Orlando.
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0: Praise. Yeah. 106.3 Orlando, where the music ministers all day, every day. It's 9:12. I'm Glenn Allgood. How you doing? Sitting in for Hope Feaster on Hope in the Mornings. Time now for our daily bread and prayer for this Tuesday, May 12th. 2 Timothy, the second chapter, verses 14 through 19 and verses 22 through 24. Growing our knowledge of God. That's the title of our Daily Bread article for this morning. This morning's article is written by Nancy Gavilanes, and she writes as follows. She says, as soon as I jumped into the pool, my goggles filled up with water, and I could barely see. Despite having no formal swimming instruction, I slowly persevered for the two laps of a race I had entered on a whim. Years later, after taking lessons and learning the proper breathing and swimming techniques, I enjoyed learning all four competitive swim strokes. What a difference it makes when we have the proper training. The same thing applies to reading the Bible. When we understand the context and meaning of what we're reading, we can grow in our faith and properly apply it to our lives. In this morning's scripture reading, Paul wanted Timothy to stand firm in his faith, avoid arguments and quarrels, and not be deceived by false teachers. In his final letter, the apostle urged Timothy to study the scriptures. He said, do your best to present yourself to God as one who is approved, a worker who does not need to be ashamed and who correctly handles or divides the word of truth. As I learned and practiced proper swimming techniques, I became a better swimmer. In our spiritual walk, as we learn and understand the words and concepts in the Bible, we grow in our knowledge of God, enabling you and me to distinguish truth from falsehood and gain wisdom. As we read scripture, let's continue to grow so that we may be thoroughly equipped for every good work. Amen. Growing our knowledge of God. Come on, let's pray. Dear God, please help us to learn more about you through the scriptures. This is our prayer. In Jesus' name we pray. Amen and amen.
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0: Jeep Rays 106.3 Orlando. I'm Glenn Allgood, sitting in for Hope Feaster. It is Hope in the Mornings here on the G. And yes, it's over. The king has left the court. What am I talking about? Man, LeBron and them got swept. If B-Box was here, he would provide his sound effects for me of a broom sweeping. Man, last night in sports, Donovan Mitchell tied an NBA playoff mark with 39 points in the second half as the Cleveland Cavaliers evened their second round series versus the Detroit Pistons, 112-103 last night. Spider, who's engaged to Coco, he finished with 43 points, while James Harden had his 40th playoff double-double with 24 points and 11 assists. Game 5 is tomorrow night in Detroit. And in L.A., Shai Gilgeous-Alexander, the NBA's MVP, scored 35 points. Chet Holmgren made a tie-breaking dunk with 32.8 seconds to play. And the Oklahoma City Thunder swept the Los Angeles Lakers out of the second round of the NBA playoffs with a 115-110 victory in Game 4 on last night. LeBron James had 24 points and 14 rebounds in the final game of the unprecedented 23rd season for the top scorer in NBA history, but he missed a driving bank shot with 20 seconds left that would have put the Lakers up. The Thunder got it done, and they've earned at least the rest of the week off before they open the conference finals against the winner of San Antonio and Minnesota. The Spurs and Timberwolves are even heading into Game 5 tonight, and that is your NBA playoff update. So people are still waiting around, seeing what LeBron is going to do. I want to know what he's going to do, too. I love LeBron. He's a good dude.
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1: 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It's 9:32. I'm Glenn Allgood. Hey, double L, G-double-O-D. It is all good and get better, especially on a Tuesday, right? Right. All right, let's check your G traffic and see if we can get you on down the road. Let's start this time with I-4 eastbound, where we're going to find 12 minutes of heavy, heavy traffic in between the Osceola Parkway in Kissimmee and State Road 535, which is the Popka Vineland Road going into Orlando. Also on I-4 eastbound, we're going to find 5 minutes of stop-and-go traffic in between the East-West Expressway and Colonial Drive. After that slowdown, you'll get up to speed. That's I-4 eastbound. I-4 westbound, 8 minutes of heavy traffic just past County Road 46A to the Lake Mary Boulevard exit. After that 8 minute slowdown, you too will get back up to speed. I-75 southbound, a serious crash from this morning. I-75 southbound at mile marker 326 in Sumterville. They're still cleaning it up. All of the lanes are closed right now. The alternate that you will have to use is 301 or State Road 44. 408 westbound, emergency vehicles on the scene just past Cimarron Boulevard. Whenever there are emergency vehicles, you will need to yield the right of way to those emergency vehicles and our first responders. Please do so. Also on the 408 westbound, heavy congestion in between State Road 417 to I-4. You're looking at 10 minutes right now.

And thunderstorms probably before 3 o'clock tomorrow afternoon. If you got something to do tomorrow, get it done in the morning before three. Partly sunny tomorrow with the high near 86. Currently it is 80. It's at 79 degrees in Daytona Beach, 80 in Sanford, 79 in Deltona, and it is 79 here in Orlando. Let's get back to the music. It's 9:34. Here's the V-Man, Bashawn Mitchell.

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Your man's Glenn Allgood sitting in for Hope Feaster and Hope in the mornings. 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Happy birthday from Jeep Rays and Congo River Golf this month. 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It's our way of saying thank you for listening to Jeep Rays. Gracias. Happy birthday going out to Tori Binyard Salters. Diana Riley is celebrating today. George Bariner. Eve Thomas Edwards is celebrating her birthday today. Annie Robinson. Frenzetta Bowman.

0: Ben, how are you? Happy birthday, sir. And Apostle Roderick Davenport, they're all celebrating today. You all are celebrating with celebrities like Kim Fields, who was Tootie, and Regine. I like Regine the most. Actor Ving Rhames, we have the meats. Sportscaster Maria Taylor, a football night in America. And we remember songwriter and producer Norman Whitfield talking about the car wash. All celebrating birthdays today. If you're celebrating a birthday, happy birthday from me and everybody here at G-Praise.
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is. Charles Jenkins, God be praised on the G. It's your man's Glenn Allgood, sitting in for Hope Feaster on Hope in the Mornings. It's 9:54. Let's take another look at your G traffic. Things are cooling off. Thank God. I-4 eastbound. Let's start right there where we're going to find 12 minutes of stop-and-go traffic in between the Osceola Parkway and Kissimmee to State Road 535, which is Apopka Vineland Road. That's I-4 eastbound. Also on I-4 eastbound, from the East-West Expressway to Colonial Drive in downtown Orlando on I-4 eastbound. Right now, it's going to take you about 5 minutes. I-4 express lanes eastbound, they are delay and incident-free from the Kirkman Universal entrance to the Longwood exit. I-4 westbound is delay and incident-free right now. I-4 express lanes westbound, smooth sailing, no problems whatsoever. I-75 southbound, we need a lot of prayer at mile marker 326 in Sumterville. All of those lanes are closed. Serious accident. You're going to have to use 301 or State Road 44 instead of I-75 southbound. Sunrail, if you're catching a train, is currently running on time. And that is your GE Praise traffic. Your GCAS for the rest of the day calls for an 80% chance of rain, possibly a thunderstorm and shower before 5 o'clock. High going to get up to around about 85 degrees. Winds out of the northeast to blowing up to 10 miles per hour. Tonight, 80% chance of showers and thunderstorms. The low's going to get down to around about 71. For your Wednesday, 60% chance of showers and thunderstorms before 3 o'clock tomorrow. Partly sunny, though, for tomorrow with a high of around about 86. Right now it's 80 in Daytona Beach. It's 79 in Deltona, 81 in Sanford, and it's 81 in Orlando. Good, better, best. Never let it rest until your good is better and your better is best. I will see you guys tomorrow morning. God bless you. Thank you for hanging out with me. Stay tuned. 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
1: The power of life and death lies within our words. 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

Central Florida's gospel music station, our GCast today. We're still looking at a good chance for showers and thunderstorms across Central Florida. High today of 85, low tonight of 72, and again, it's going to be a rainy Wednesday for us as well.

0: 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Could be a good day just to catch up on laundry, unfortunately. We got rain expected. Here's Kirk Franklin.
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High of 85 degrees, not as warm as yesterday. 72 as a low tonight. 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

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Better chance even than yesterday for rain across Central Florida throughout the day. Something to keep in mind if you're going to be on the roads a lot. 85 is a high, not as hot. Tonight, a low of 72.

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Our G Good News, it comes from Luke 18:27. 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

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I'm Tyler in for Glenn this week, and I was at the grocery store yesterday, and it was one of those places where the door wasn't automatic when you come in and out. I don't know if it was broken or what, but I had a sweet teenage boy hold the door open for me as I was coming out, my arms full with groceries. And I don't know why, it meant a lot to me that this next generation, people are raising them up right. You got some good ones there that are willing to help out an old lady like me.

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1: 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We have a 70% chance for showers and thunderstorms. A high of 85 degrees, low tonight of 72.
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We see you. We pray for you.

0: 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Believe it. What is impossible with men is possible with God.
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I'm Tyler. You ever just need a reset? Like, okay, I just need a reset. I'm responding poorly to others. Maybe I just got to get closer to the Lord right now. That's usually what needs to happen. Let's take a second and just realign.

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We're looking at the possibility of continued showers throughout the day across parts of Central Florida. Nasty storms possible. Dangerous road conditions because of it. So just a heads up for you. It is going to be a little bit cooler for us, a high of 85, and more rain tomorrow.

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1: 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Praise the Lord. So thankful for our churches. They're doing the Lord's work, not just on Sundays. They're working throughout the week. And we're so grateful for them.

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Our GCAS, 70% chance for more rain across Central Florida today. High of 85 degrees. Low tonight, 72.

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I'm Tyler, and we have encouragement for you for your drive home. It's just been cloudy and rainy so much these last couple of days. You almost have to fight through encouragement even more. Choose to be positive. Choose to surround yourself with things of encouragement. That's why we have songs like this.

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We got a high of 85 degrees today. If you're wondering about tomorrow, same story. A lot of rain expected. We'll stay in the mid-80s.

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0: Hey!
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I'm Tyler. I'm in for Glenn this week. And what an honor it is for us as a ministry to be praying for you, like really praying for you and for your family and for what you're going through. Life can feel isolating, but we've got

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0: Central Florida's gospel music station, RGCast. We've got a 70% chance for more showers and thunderstorms to move across Central Florida. B-Box is in next with updates on the weather and traffic. I can tell you, we got more rain expected again tomorrow. Mid-80s once again.
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It's 311. How you doing? I'm B-Box. This is Wes Morgan.

0: Praise, Central Florida's only 24-hour gospel music station, Your G. How you doing? I'm B-Box's 318. Good afternoon. Taking our first look at RG traffic for the evening, we've got a disabled vehicle northbound Florida's Turnpike on the off-ramp to US 27. That off-ramp right lane is blocked because of that, so use caution if you're in the area. And northbound I-95, past Ugalde Boulevard, mile marker 184. The traffic is backed up to Ugalde Boulevard. The right lane is blocked there. There was a crash in the area, so be careful. And I-4 eastbound, I-4 westbound, your I-95. The Florida Turnpike mainline southbound, you got a little congestion going on the eastbound side of I-4, Osceola Parkway over to State Road 535. That's going to take you about 12 minutes to make that ride. And on I-95 southbound, approaching Ugalde Boulevard, mile marker 185 to Ugalde Boulevard. That's going to have a little congestion there as well, so be careful. Look out for each other, all right? Slow it down just a little bit. Take your time. Sunrail, however, is currently running right on schedule. That's a quick look at our G traffic. Hey, you G Cavs. Well, what kind of day is it going to be? Well, we've had a few showers already. Tonight, we've got some showers and thunderstorms before 5 a.m. Then we'll have a slight chance of showers again with a low of around 71. We'll have a northeasterly, westerly breeze blowing at about 5 to 10 miles per hour. We've got an 80% chance of more rainfall between the night, about 5 in the morning. And tomorrow for your hump day, we've got a chance of showers and thunderstorms before 3 p.m. Then showers are likely and the possibility of a thunderstorm between 3 p.m. and 5 p.m. Then a chance of showers and thunderstorms after 5 p.m. Partly sunny day with a high near 86. We'll have a southeasterly breeze of about 5 miles per hour becoming northwesterly in the afternoon. The chance of rain tomorrow is at 60%. Right now it is 77 in Daytona Beach, 78 in Deltona, 78 in Sanford, and 77 here in Orlando with music from Galante Gavin and Great on your G-Brains.
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It's 3:32. Good afternoon. How you doing? I'm B-Box with another look at our G-Traffic. See if we can't get you home. Let's see. We've got a little congestion, I-4 eastbound and I-4 westbound. You're I-95, the Florida Turnpike southbound, dealing with a little congestion. On the eastbound side of I-4, Osceola Parkway to State Road 535. That's going to take you about 12 minutes to make that ride. And it's about a 10-minute ride on the westbound side of I-4 from Rural Drive, Celebration, to State Road 429. Got a little cleanup activity getting started northbound I-95 past Ugale Boulevard, mile marker 184. That traffic is backed up to Quinetta Causeway. The right shoulder there is blocked. Your Sunrail trains, however, they are currently running right on schedule. That's a look at our G traffic. GCAS, we've got showers and thunderstorms before 5 a.m. Then we'll have a slight chance of showers. The low is going to be around 71 for tonight. We'll have a northeasterly breeze at about 5 to 10 miles per hour with an 80% chance for rainfall. Tomorrow, for your Wednesday, it's going to be a chance for showers and thunderstorms before 3 p.m. Then showers are likely, and the possibility of a thunderstorm as well, between 3 p.m. and 5 p.m. Then we'll have a chance of showers and thunderstorms after 5 p.m. Partly sunny skies through the day with a high near 86. Right now, 77 in Daytona Beach, 77 in Deltona, 78 in Sanford, and 77 here in Orlando. 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

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How you doing? I'm V-Box, it's 3:42. Good afternoon. Gonna go over and take a look at some good news, some G good news. It comes from

Luke 18:27. The scripture says, what is impossible with men is possible with God. Todd Dulaney's on the G.

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How you doing? I'm B-Box with another look at our G-Traffic, trying to get you home safely. Yeah, you're part of our family. We got to look out for you. Let's see here now. We've got a couple of cleanup activities going on northbound I-95 past Ugalde Boulevard at mile marker 184. That traffic is backed up to Panetta Causeway. The right shoulder is blocked there. And westbound I-4 approaching Florida's Turnpike. It's on the shoulder, so just be careful, okay? Look out for each other. Slow it down a little bit. Don't be in such a hurry anyway. I-4 eastbound and I-4 westbound. You're on 95 southbound, the Florida Turnpike. You're dealing with a little congestion. On the eastbound side of I-4, Osceola Parkway over to State Road 535. That's going to take you about 12 minutes. And it's about a 21-minute ride from Sand Lake Road to State Road 535 on the westbound side of I-4. However, your SunRail trains, they're currently running on schedule. That's a quick look at our G traffic. Your GCAS, we've got showers and thunderstorms before 5 a.m. tonight with a slight chance of showers. The low is around 71. Northeasterly winds blowing at about 5 miles to 10 miles per hour. The chance of rain tonight is at 80%. Tomorrow for your Wednesday hump day, we have a chance of showers and thunderstorms once again before 3 p.m. Then we'll have showers likely and the possibility of a thunderstorm between 3 p.m. and 5 p.m. Then we'll have a chance of showers and thunderstorms after 5 p.m. A partly sunny day tomorrow with a high near 86. Right now it is 77 in Daytona Beach, 76 in Deltona, 76 in Sanford, and 77 here in Orlando. Let's see, 77 here in Orlando. And that's a quick look at our G-Cast. Here's J.J. Harrison and Youthful Praise. Being lifted up is a wonderful thing as long as God is the one that's doing it.

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0: It's music from Jacalyn Carr and History Breakthrough. How you doing? I'm B-Box G-Brays, 106.3 Orlando, 93.3 Sanford, and 97.7 Daytona Beach. It's 4 o'clock. How you doing? Taking a look at our G-Traffic again to see if we can't get you down the roadway safely. We've got a little cleanup activity going on northbound I-95 past Ugalde Boulevard at mile marker 184. That traffic is backed up to Panetta Causeway. The right shoulder is blocked there, so use caution if you're in the area. I-4 eastbound and I-4 westbound, your Florida Turnpike southbound, as well as your Western Expressway southbound, you're dealing with a little bit of congestion. On the eastbound side of I-4 at Florida Turnpike, there's a two-man wait for you. And Parr Street to Lee Road, that's going to slow you down about 5 minutes as well. And if you're on the westbound side of I-4, Osceola Parkway over to County Road 532 is a 35-minute ride. Your SunRail trains, however, they're currently running right on schedule. That's a quick look at our Jeep traffic. Your G-Cast, well, we got showers and thunderstorms before 5 a.m. tonight. Then we'll have a slight chance of showers. The low is going to be around 71. We'll have a northeasterly breeze of about 5 to 10 miles per hour with a 80% chance of showers tonight, so be ready for that. And tomorrow for your hump day, Wednesday, we have a chance of showers and thunderstorms before 3 p.m. Then showers are likely and possibly a thunderstorm between 3 p.m. and 5 p.m. tomorrow. Then we'll also have a chance of showers and thunderstorms after 5 p.m. It's going to be a partly sunny day throughout the day, though. We'll have a southeasterly breeze of about 5 miles per hour blowing our way. The high is going to be near 86 for tomorrow. We've got a 60% chance of that rain coming our way tomorrow. Right now, 75 in Daytona Beach, 76 in Deltona, 76 in Sanford, and 77 here in Orlando.
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I'm B-Box, it's 410. Good

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Yes, that's powerful music from Vashon Mitchell. 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How you doing? I'm B-Box. Good afternoon. Taking another look at our G traffic. Get you home now. We've got a disabled vehicle in Orlando, southbound Jongyong Parkway at 39th Street. The left turn lane there is blocked because of that. And we've got a little police activity going on eastbound I-4 express lanes approaching Grand National Drive. The on-ramp right lane is blocked, so use caution in the area. And eastbound I-4 approaching Lee Road, the three right lanes there are blocked because of a crash. And a little cleanup activity is going on westbound I-4 approaching Universal Boulevard. It's on the shoulder, so just watch yourself. And northbound I-95 past Ugali Boulevard at mile marker 184, still working that situation. The traffic is backed up to Panetta Causeway. The right shoulder is blocked there, so be cautious. And a little congestion, I-4 eastbound and I-4 westbound. Your Florida Turnpike and the Beach Line, you got a little congestion as well. Take your time, slow it down a little bit, okay? Look out for each other. There's no need to be in a hurry. On the eastbound side of I-4, it's going to take you about 12 minutes to go from Osceola Parkway over to State Road 535. And on the westbound side, Osceola Parkway to County Road 532. That's going to take you about 35 minutes. Your Sunrail trains, however, they're currently running on schedule. That is a quick look at our G traffic. G-Cast, well now, we've got an interesting evening. Showers and thunderstorms before 5 a.m., then we'll have a slight chance of showers. The low is going to be around 71. We'll have a northeasterly breeze of about 5 to 10 miles per hour with an 80% chance of rainfall. Tomorrow, Wednesday, we got a chance of showers and thunderstorms once again before 3 p.m. Then we'll have showers likely and also a possible thunderstorm between 3 p.m. and 5 p.m. Then we'll have a slight chance of thunderstorms after 5 p.m. Partly sunny skies throughout the day with a high near 86. A northeasterly breeze of about 5 miles per hour. We'll have a chance of rain of about 60% tomorrow, so be prepared for that. We'll get a little wet. 73 in Daytona Beach right now, 75 in Deltona, 76 in Sanford, and 77 here in Orlando with music from Joe Kia and Let Him In on G-Praise.

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wanted real bad. Hey, Memorial Day is right around the corner in Apopka. They're doing some celebrating. It's a Memorial Day service, free event in Apopka that's happening May.

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How you doing? I'm B-Box. Good afternoon. Taking another look at our G traffic, trying to get you down the road safely here. Let's see, we've got a couple of crashes to tell you about. Northbound Kirkman Road at Colonial Drive, the right turn lane there is blocked, and that's because of a crash. And southbound Florida's Turnpike approaching Osceola Parkway, the left lane there is blocked. There's a crash there as well. And another crash to tell you about, eastbound I-4 approaching US 92, Daytona. At mile marker 125, the left lane there is blocked because of that. A little cleanup activity happening also on the eastbound side of I-4 approaching Lee Road. That right shoulder is blocked there, so be cautious, be careful. A little congestion, I-4 eastbound and I-4 westbound. Your express lanes westbound. Your turnpike and other toll roads, you got a little congestion to deal with as well. On the westbound side of I-4, Sand Lake Road over to State Road 535, that's going to take you about 21 minutes to make that ride. And on the eastbound side of I-4, Osceola Parkway to State Road 535, that's going to be a 12-minute ride. The SunRail trains, however, they are currently running on schedule. That's a quick look at our G-Traffic. G-Cast, we've got showers and thunderstorms in the forecast before 5 a.m. tonight, with a slight chance of showers. After 5 a.m. hour, there's still a slight chance of showers. The low is going to be around 74, 71. We'll have a northeasterly breeze of about 5 to 10 miles per hour, so there'll be a little slight breeze going on, with a chance of rain at 80% for tonight. Tomorrow, your Wednesday, we got a chance of showers and thunderstorms before 3 p.m., and then showers are likely, as well as a thunderstorm, between 3 p.m. and 5 p.m. Then we'll have a chance of showers and thunderstorms after 5 p.m. It's going to be a partly sunny day, though, with a high near 86. 60% chance of that rain getting us tomorrow. It's 73 in Daytona right now, 74 in Deltona, 76 in Sanford, and 77 here in Orlando, with music from Israel and New Breed. 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
1: Central Florida's only 24-hour gospel music station, G-Praise. It's 442. How you doing? I'm B-Box. Good evening. Taking a look at some G-good news. It comes from Luke 18:27. The scripture teaches us what is impossible with men is possible with God.

0: Central Florida's gospel music station, Tasha Cobbs with Good Great God. How you doing? I'm V-Box. It's 4:45. Taking another look at RG traffic. Let's see here. We've got a couple of crashes to tell you about. Pine Hills area, northbound Kirkland Road at Colonial Drive. That right turn lane there is blocked because of that crash, so use caution if you're in the area. And eastbound I-4 approaching US 92 Daytona, mile marker 125. The left lane there is blocked because of that crash. And a little congestion going on I-4 eastbound and I-4 westbound. Your express lanes westbound, the Florida Turnpike and other toll roads got a little bit of congestion. On the westbound side of I-4, Osceola Parkway to County Road 532, that's going to take you about 35 minutes to make that ride. And on the eastbound side of I-4, it's a 12-minute ride from Osceola Parkway to State Road 535. Your SunRail trains, however, they're currently running on schedule. That's a quick look at our G traffic. GCAS, we got showers and thunderstorms before 5 a.m. tonight. Then we'll have a slight chance of showers. The low is going to be around 71. We'll have a northeasterly breeze of about 5, maybe 10 miles per hour with a chance of rain at 80% for tonight. Tomorrow for your Wednesday, a chance of showers and thunderstorms before 3 p.m. Then showers are likely and the possibility of a thunderstorm as well between 3 p.m. and 5 p.m. And we'll also have a chance of showers and thunderstorms after 5 p.m. Partly sunny day, though, with a high near 86. The chance of rain tomorrow is at 60%. It's 73 in Daytona right now, 72 in Deltona, 76 in Sanford, and 77 here in Orlando with Yolanda Adams on your Jeep Praise and church doors on the G.
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Lord, thank you so much. G Praise, Central Florida's only 24-hour gospel music station. How you doing? I'm B-Box. It's 4:58. How you doing? Taking another look at our G traffic. See what's happening on the roadways. We've got one crash to tell you about this time around. Eastbound I-4 approaching US 92. Daytona, the mile marker is 125. The left lane there is blocked because of a crash. And we've got a little congestion going on I-4 eastbound and your express lanes eastbound, I-4 westbound, the express lanes westbound, as well as your Florida Turnpike and the Beach Line Expressway. You're dealing with a little congestion as well. On the westbound side of I-4, Osceola Parkway over to County Road 532, that's going to take you about 35 minutes to make that ride. And if you're on the eastbound side of I-4, it is a 12-minute ride from Osceola Parkway to State Road 535. Your SunRail trains, however, they're currently still running right on schedule. That's a look at our G-Traffic. G-Cast, showers and thunderstorms before 5 a.m. tonight. Then we'll have a slight chance of showers. The low is going to be around 71. We'll have a northeasterly breeze of about 5 to 10 miles per hour with a 80% chance of that rain coming our way. And tomorrow for your Wednesday, a chance of showers and thunderstorms before 3 p.m. Then the showers are likely to come as well as a thunderstorm between 3 p.m. and 5 p.m. Then we'll also have a chance of showers and thunderstorms after 5 p.m. Partly sunny day, though, with a high near 86 and 60% chance of us getting wet tomorrow. It's 70 right now in Daytona Beach, 72 in Deltona, 76 in Sanford, and 77 here in Orlando.

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G Praise.

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I got to tell you, I really do appreciate you letting me catch a ride home with you. Welcome to another evening of praise and inspiring gospel music on your G at 106.3 Orlando, 93.3 Sanford. I'm B-Box, it's 507. Let's go.

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Good evening or afternoon. How you doing? I'm B-Box with another look at your G-Traffic. Westbound State Road 434 at Sand Lake Road, the right turn lane there is blocked. There's a disabled vehicle there, so be patient. And northbound Florida's Turnpike approaching US 27, mile marker 282. The right lane is blocked. There's a crash in the area, so watch yourself. And eastbound I-4 approaching US 92, Daytona, mile marker 125. The left lane there is blocked as well with a crash, so watch out. And we've got a little cleanup activity getting underway. Eastbound I-4 approaching Universal Boulevard. The right shoulder is blocked there, so you need a little patience. They're working on getting it cleared for you, just getting that started. And a little congestion, I-4 eastbound and I-4 westbound, your express lanes eastbound, your I-4 westbound, your express lanes westbound, rather. And the Florida Turnpike and other toll roads, you're dealing with some of that congestion. On the eastbound side of I-4, Osceola Parkway over to State Road 535, that's going to take you about 12 minutes to make that ride. And on the Florida Turnpike mainline southbound, State Road 417 to past Osceola Parkway, mile marker 247. That is a 10-minute ride for you. Your SunRail trains, however, they are currently still running on schedule. That's a quick look at our G traffic. Hey, your G guys, we've got some showers and thunderstorms before 5 a.m. this morning, in the morning, rather. Then we'll have a slight chance of showers after 5 a.m. We'll have a low of around 71. We've got an 80% chance of getting wet tomorrow. And for your Wednesday, well tomorrow, we've got an 80% chance of getting wet tonight. And for your Wednesday, tomorrow, we've got a chance of showers and thunderstorms as well. And this happens before 3 p.m. Then we'll have a chance of showers likely and the possibility of a thunderstorm between 3 p.m. and 5 p.m. Then we'll also have a chance of showers and thunderstorms after 5 p.m. I guess it's good to say that we'll have a chance of showers and thunderstorms all day tomorrow. It's going to be a partly sunny day, though. We've got a 60% chance of that happening with a high near 86. It's 70 right now in Daytona Beach, 71 in Deltona, 76 in Sanford, and 77 here in Orlando with Todd Delaney on your G-Traffic.

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0: 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It's 5:29. How you doing? I'm B-Box. Good evening. Another look at our Jeep traffic. We've got a disabled vehicle at Altamont Springs, westbound State Road 434 at Stan Lake Road. The right turn lane there is blocked, so use caution if you're in the area. And northbound Florida's Turnpike approaching US 27 at mile marker 282. The right lane there is blocked. That's on the turnpike, northbound. And I-4 eastbound, we've got a crash to tell you about. I-4 eastbound approaching US 92 at Daytona, mile marker 125. The left lane there is blocked. And we've got a little congestion still. I-4 eastbound, the express lanes eastbound, I-4 westbound. Your I-95, the turnpike and other toll roads, you got a little congestion as well. On the westbound side of I-4, Sand Lake Road to State Road 535, that's going to take you about 21 minutes. And on the eastbound side of I-4, it's a 17-minute ride from County Road 46A over to US 1792 Sanford. And your SunRail trains, yeah, you guessed it. They're running right on schedule. That's your G-Traffic. Your G-Cast, we've got some showers and thunderstorms before 5 a.m. tonight. Then we'll have a slight chance of showers. The low is going to be around 71. We'll have a northeasterly breeze of about 5, maybe 10 miles per hour, with a 80% chance of that rain getting to us. And tomorrow, for your Wednesday, a chance of showers and thunderstorms before 3 p.m. Then showers are likely, and the possibility of a thunderstorm as well, between 3 p.m. and 5 p.m. Then we'll also have a chance of showers and thunderstorms after 5 p.m. Partly sunny day through most of the day with a high near 86. The chance of rain tomorrow, 60%. It is 70 right now in Daytona Beach, 71 in Deltona, 76 in Sanford, and 77 here in Orlando with music from Mr. Talkbox on your Jeep Praise.
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93.3 Orlando, 93.3 Sanford. That's the group Fire, and I can count on you. How you doing? I'm D-Box. It's 5:39. We're going to go over here and take a look at some of this good news for you. Keep that smile on your face. Comes from Luke 18:27. The scripture says, what is impossible with men is possible with God. Praise.

This one got us in trouble right here. These little interludes got us in trouble. Hey, where my old school at? Where my old school at? If you 37 and above, you old school. Just keep that bass line going. Hey!

Hallelujah, G-Breeze, Central Florida's only 24-hour gospel music station. It's 5:43. How you doing? I'm B-Box with another look at your G-Traffic. Hey, be careful out there. The roadways are wet. We've got rainfall. Right now, we've got a crash to tell you about eastbound I-4 approaching US 92. Daytona mile marker 125. That left lane there is blocked because of that crash, so be careful. And we've got some cleanup of the activity getting started. Southbound I-95 approaching I-4 is on the shoulder, so just watch yourself. And a little congestion, I-4 eastbound, your express lanes, both eastbound and westbound. Your I-4 westbound, the turnpike and other toll roads, you got a little congestion going on, so watch yourself. On the eastbound side of I-4, it's a 12-minute ride from Osceola Parkway over to State Road 535, so watch, be careful. And Osceola Parkway over to County Road 532 is a 35-minute ride on the westbound side of I-4. However, your Center Rail trains, yeah, they're running right on schedule. That's a quick look at our G-Traffic. G-Cast, well, yeah, as I said, we got those showers going on right now, so be careful on the roads. They are wet. Tonight, we're going to have showers and thunderstorms before 5 a.m. as well. Then we'll also have a slight chance of showers. The low is going to be around 71. We've got an 80% chance of that rain coming our way tonight. And for tomorrow, we've got a chance of showers and thunderstorms before 3 p.m. and after 3 p.m. and between 3 p.m. and 5 p.m. we'll also have a chance of those showers and thunderstorms. There's a 60% chance of that happening tomorrow, so be careful, all right? Watch yourself. Look out for it. And be careful on the roads, okay? It's wet out there. Right now, it's 70 in Daytona Beach, 71 in Deltona, 76 in Sanford, and 77 here in Orlando with music from Jekyll and Carr. And You Carried Me, and it's on your G-Cast.

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Hallelujah. You've given me everything I need. 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And with chaos around, I'll still choose to say, yeah. Lord, I thank you.

0: Daytona Beach. How you doing? I'm V-Box. Good evening. Taking another look at our roadways and see what's going on our G-Traffic. We've got an eastbound I-4 approaching US 92 Daytona at mile marker 125. That left lane there is still blocked, and it is because of a crash. So be careful. Watch yourself, okay? And in Orange County, eastbound Orlando, what's that? Old Winter Garden Road at Jungyong Parkway. That right lane there is blocked because of a crash. And a little cleanup activity going on westbound I-4 past US 92 in Daytona. The on-ramp mile marker 126. The left shoulder is blocked there, so do be careful. All right, watch yourself. Slow it down a little bit, okay? Look out for each other. Let's stay safe. I-4 eastbound, there are express lanes eastbound and westbound, as well as westbound. Your I-95, the turnpike, and other toll roads. You got a little congestion going on the westbound side of I-4, Sand Lake Road over to State Road 535. That's going to take you about 21 minutes. And on the eastbound side of I-4, Osceola Parkway to State Road 535, that's going to be a 12-minute ride for you. The SunRail trains, however, they're currently still running on schedule. That is a quick look at our G-Traffic. G-Cast, well, we've got showers and thunderstorms before 5 a.m. tonight. Then we'll also have a slight chance of showers. The low is going to be around 71. We've got an 80% chance of that rain coming at us. And tomorrow for your Wednesday, a chance of showers and thunderstorms before 3 p.m. Then we'll have showers and thunderstorms likely between 3 p.m. and 5 p.m. And that chance of showers is at 60% tomorrow. So be careful, all right? It's going to be a partly sunny day. Most of the day will be partly sunny with that high near 86. Right now, 72 in Daytona Beach, 71 in Deltona, 75 in Sanford, and 76 here in Orlando.
1: 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G Praise.

Yes, yes, yes. Faithful, faithful, faithful. It's 6:08. Good evening. How are you? I'm B-Box. Thanks for letting me ride with you. Okay, I appreciate you giving me a ride to the crib. And welcome to another evening of praise and inspiring gospel music on your G-Praise, 106.3 Orlando, 93.3 Sanford, 97.7 Daytona Beach, and at 101.9 HD3 all over Central Florida.

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Pastor Mike Jr. says you might as well smile. Why not? It's 6:15. How you doing? I'm B-Box. Gonna go over here and take another look at RG traffic. Good evening. Southbound Jongyong Parkway at Sand Lake Road, the two right lanes there are blocked because of a crash. And eastbound Old Winter Garden Road at Jongyong Parkway, that right lane there is blocked. The alternate that you can use there is Colonial Drive to get around the crash. And on the eastbound side of I-4, approaching Colonial Drive, the two right lanes are blocked. And approaching US 92 Daytona mile marker 125, still working that one. That left lane there is still blocked. I-4 eastbound, your express lanes eastbound and westbound. And I-4 westbound, your I-95, the turnpike and other toll roads. You're all dealing with some of that congestion. After all, it is wet outside, so please do be careful if you're rolling around right now. And I-4 westbound, Sand Lake Road to State Road 535. That's a 21-minute ride. And it's going to take you about 17 minutes to go from Cayley Avenue over to Lee Road. Your SunRail trains, however, they are currently still running on schedule. That's a quick look at our G traffic. Your G-Cast, I know you're sampling the rain in quite a few areas around Central Florida right now. And tonight, the showers and thunderstorms are going to continue. They'll be continuing until before 5 a.m. Around 5 a.m., they should ease up a little bit, but there's still a slight chance of some showers even after then. The low is going to be around 71. We have a northeasterly breeze of about 5 to maybe 10 miles per hour with an 80% chance of the rain continuing. And tomorrow, for your Wednesday, we got a chance of showers and thunderstorms before 3 p.m. Then showers are likely and the possibility of a thunderstorm as well between 3 p.m. and 5 p.m. We'll have a chance of showers even after 5 p.m. and thunderstorms as well. It's a partly sunny day tomorrow, though, with a high near 86. A 60% chance of that precipitation coming our way. It's 72 in Daytona right now, 71 in Deltona, 75 in Sanford, and 76 here in Orlando, with music from Tamela Mann and Help Me on your G.

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Here it is.

Sun Central Florida's only 24-hour gospel music station, G-Praise. How you doing? I'm B-Box. Good evening. It's 6:35. Gonna go over and take another look at the G traffic, trying to get you home safely. Let's see, we've got a crash to tell you about in Orange County, eastbound Old Winter Garden Road at Zhang Yung Parkway. The right lane there is blocked. And the alternate that you can use is Colonial Drive to get around that. And northbound I-95, approaching Ugale Boulevard, all the lanes are blocked there. There's a crash there as well. I-4 eastbound, your express lanes, both eastbound and westbound, your I-4 westbound, your I-95, the turnpike, and other toll roads, you're dealing with some of that daily congestion. On the westbound side of I-4, Osceola Parkway over to County Road 532, that's going to take you about 35 minutes to get down through there. And on the eastbound side of I-4 is a 17-minute ride from Kay Lee Avenue over to Lee Road. Your SunRail trains, however, they're currently running on schedule. That's a quick look at our G-traffic. G-cast, well, we got showers and thunderstorms before 5 a.m. tonight. Then we'll have a slight chance of showers. The low is going to be around 71. We have a northeasterly breeze of about 5, maybe 10 miles per hour with a chance of rain 80%. Tomorrow for your Wednesday hump day, there is a chance of showers and thunderstorms before 3 p.m. But then the showers are likely and the possibility of a thunderstorm between 3 p.m. and 5 p.m. We'll also have a chance of showers and thunderstorms after 5 p.m. It's a partly sunny day for the most part, though, with a high near 86. The chance of rain tomorrow is at 60%. Right now, it is 72 degrees in Daytona Beach, 70 in Deltona, 75 in Sanford, and 76 here in Orlando, with music from Erica Campbell, Praying and Believing. If you're going to pray, you got to believe what you're saying. At least that's what my grandmother used to tell us. Say, believe what you're saying to God, then He'll believe you. G, praise.

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1: You want to put your hands on it. All right. I'm going to try it like this.

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Well, maybe at 650. How you doing? I'm V-Bucks. Good evening. Taking another look at our G-Traffic. Got some cleanup activity getting started. Southbound John Young Parkway at Sand Lake Road. That right shoulder is blocked. The alternate that you can use is Orange Blossom Trail to get around that. And we've got a couple of crashes to tell you about. Southbound State Road 417 approaching John Young Parkway. The two right lanes are blocked. And that's over on, let's see here. Northbound I-95 approaching Ugali Boulevard. The two left lanes there are blocked because of a crash. And another crash to tell you about. Northbound I-95 past Brevard Indian River County line. Mile marker 164. The left lane there is blocked. I'm not sure if that's the same crash or not. I-4 eastbound and I-4 westbound, your Florida Turnpike and other toll roads, you're dealing with some of that congestion. On the eastbound side of I-4 is taking you about 12 minutes from Osceola Parkway to State Road 535. And on the westbound side, it's going to be about a 21-minute ride from Sand Lake Road to State Road 535. Your Sunrail trains, however, they are currently still running on schedule. That's a quick look at our G-Traffic. Your G-Cast, we got showers and thunderstorms before 5 a.m. tonight. Then we'll have a slight chance of showers after all of that. The low of it is going to be around 71 for tonight. We have a little breeze of about 5 to 10 miles per hour coming at us out of the northeast, with a 80% chance of that rain hitting us. And tomorrow, for your Wednesday, we've got a chance of showers and thunderstorms before 3 p.m. Then showers are likely, along with a possible thunderstorm, between 3 p.m. and 5 p.m. Then we'll have a chance of showers and thunderstorms after 5 p.m. as well. It's going to be a partly sunny day other than that, with a high near 86. A 60% chance of the showers tomorrow. It's 72 in Daytona Beach, 70 in Deltona, 72 in Sanford, and 76 here in Orlando, with music from Mr. Ricky Dillard. 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

0: The one word I kept hearing over and over again is
1: yeah, Malik.
2: Yeah, yeah, yeah.
1: With Tasha. Y'all ready? It's your boy.

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How you doing? I'm B-Box's 7:30, taking our last look at RG traffic for the evening. Northbound State Road 417, approaching Florida's Turnpike. The off-ramp right lane there is blocked, so use caution if you're in the area. And northbound Florida's Turnpike past US 192, the left lane there is blocked because of the crash. Eastbound I-4 approaching Fairbanks Avenue, the right lane is blocked. There is a crash in the area. And we've got a little congestion left on the westbound side of I-4. Sand Lake Road to State Road 535 is a 15-minute ride. And Osceola Parkway to County Road 532 is a 29-minute ride. Your SunRail trains, however, they are currently running right on schedule. That's a quick look at our G traffic. Your GCast, well, we got showers and thunderstorms in the forecast before 5 a.m. this morning. Then we'll have a slight chance for showers after that. The low is going to be around 71. We'll have a northeasterly breeze of about 5, maybe 10 miles per hour with a 80% chance of that rain getting to us. And tomorrow for your Wednesday hump day, the middle of the week, a chance of showers and thunderstorms before 3 p.m. Then the showers are likely and a possible thunderstorm between 3 p.m. and 5 p.m. And of course, then we'll have a chance of showers after that and thunderstorms after 5 p.m. It's going to be a partly sunny day through most of the day with a high near 86. The chance of rain tomorrow is at 60%. It's 72 in Daytona right now, 71 in Deltona, 72 in Sanford, and 73 here in Orlando with music from Bashan Mitchell and Holding On.

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It's 7:46. How you doing? I'm B-Box. Good evening. Hey, we're going to take a look at some G-Good News for you. I've got to say, everyone can use good news, correct? This comes from Luke 18:27. The scripture teaches us what is impossible with men is possible with God. Here's Smokey Norfolk and In My Name on Central Florida's only 24-hour gospel music station, G-Praise 747. Hey, thanks for the ride home. I appreciate you.

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G Praise.

0: In the choir stand. Where is that? In the choir stand. Where it at?
1: In the choir stand. Where
0: it
1: at?
0: Hey!
1: In the choir stand.
0: Eddie, I want to go back to that. Gotta keep watching.
1: Where it at?
0: Do that break. One.

0: It's in the choir set, baby. Yes, it is. Anybody still singing the choir? Where you at, choir members?
1: Hey, Mr. Johnson, there's your song, buddy. Mr. Johnson is a tenor in the choir. How you doing, sir? I hope you're having a blessed day. G-Praise, Central Florida's only 24-hour gospel music station. How you doing? I'm B-Box at 7. Well, make that 7:59. Gotta take our last look at our G-Traffic for the evening. Let's see, we've got one crash to tell you about. Northbound Fairbanks. Take that back. Northbound Florida's Turnpike past US 192. The left lane there is blocked because of that crash. And we've got a little cleanup activity getting started. Eastbound State Road 544 approaching US 22. The left shoulder is blocked there, but they are working on getting that cleared for you, so just be a little patient. And we've got a little congestion. I-4 westbound Sand Lake Road over to State Road 535 is a 15-minute ride. And Osceola Parkway over to County Road 532, that's going to take you about 29 minutes. Your I-4 eastbound, your express lane eastbound and westbound, you are delayed and incident-free. Your Sunrail trains are currently still running on schedule. That's a quick look at our G-Traffic. Your G-Cast, ooh yeah, what kind of night we got going on? Well, tonight we've got showers and thunderstorms before 5 a.m. tonight. For this early in the morning, then we'll have a slight chance of showers after that. The low is going to be around 71. We'll have a northeasterly breeze of about 5, maybe 10 miles per hour with a 80% chance of showers. Precipitation. I have trouble with that word every time I try to say it. And tomorrow for your Wednesday, a chance of showers and thunderstorms before 3 p.m. Then showers are likely and possibly a thunderstorm between 3 p.m. and 5 p.m. Then we'll also have a chance of showers after that. Thunderstorms too after 5 p.m. It's going to be a partly sunny day most of the day though, with a high near 86. We do have a chance of that rain coming at 60%. Right now, 73 in Daytona Beach, 71 in Deltona, 72 in Sanford, and 73 here in Orlando. Well, hey, that's it for me. My time is done for the evening. Remember, in order to show love to others, you must first learn to show love to yourself. So put a smile on your face and keep it there. We got more of God's words through the sounds of beautiful gospel music coming your way. And to keep you company, yeah, we're going to fill your speakers with some amazing grace. So have a blessed night and sleep in peace, knowing that God has you in His arms.
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